0: 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This is a little funny. A village on New York's Long Island is facing an unusual mayoral election where no candidates registered to run for the office. They're like, yeah, no, count me out. I don't want to do it. I don't want this extra job. Plus, I think they pay $5,000 just to do that job. So people are like, yeah, it's not worth it. So what's going to happen? Well, they're going to be handing out flyers, and they're just going to have to write in who they want to run for or who they want to be the mayor. And whoever gets the most votes wins. That's crazy, right? 92.3 The Fox.
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sitting there, I stood and looked down. You know I lost a lot of friends there, baby. I got no time to mess around.

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But the shack outside the game, you know what I'm talking about. Just let me know if you wanna go to that whole mile on the range. 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

0: 92.3 The Fox. So Russian trucks have been painted with zebra stripes, apparently to throw off AI drones. Really? That works? Just to throw off zebra stripes? Well, if it does, you're going to see a whole bunch of people painting stuff zebra stripes. In other AI news, tech insiders say you're going to have to buy a second computer just for your AI agent. Ah, no. No, hombre, no. Buying a second computer for the AI agent, they don't even want to share that? Yeah, I don't think so. 92.3 The Fox.
1: Juan Corral for Noticias El Paso this sunny Tuesday afternoon, bringing you the most recent news from El Paso, Ciudad Juarez, and Las Cruces. El Paso City Council will hold its second community meeting today at 6 p.m. at the Westside Regional Command Center found at 4801 Osborne Drive to discuss the 2027 fiscal year budget. The meetings will continue through the month of June at various locations in the city. A Midland Odessa man was arrested near Fort Hancock and charged with alien smuggling. In the criminal complaint, it is alleged that Eduardo Cepeda was transporting five illegal aliens in order to transport them to a hotel in El Paso for $500 per person. Happening in Las Cruces, city firefighters responded to a fire structure yesterday at around 5:30 p.m. at the 2300 block of Nevada Avenue. Reports state first responders encountered a greenhouse on fire. It was brought under control in under 5 minutes and no injuries were reported. The cause of the fire is still under investigation. For more details on these stories, check us out on social media and follow us on Facebook at El Paso Ya. Be sure to catch us at 5 and 10, your most watched local newscast in the borderline.
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That is it. That is it for me. El Paso, ya me voy. Have yourself a great Wednesday night. And always keep it right here on 92.3 The Fox. Hasta mañana, si Dios quiere.

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0: 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I might get that off.
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7: Juan Corral for Noticias El Paso this sunny Tuesday afternoon, bringing you the most recent news from El Paso, Ciudad Juarez, and Las Cruces. El Paso City Council will hold its second community meeting today at 6 p.m. at the Westside Regional Command Center, found at 4801 Osborne Drive, to discuss the 2027 fiscal year budget. The meetings will continue through the month of June at various locations in the city. A Midland Odessa man was arrested near Fort Hancock and charged with alien smuggling. In the criminal complaint, it is alleged that Eduardo Cepeda was transporting 5 illegal aliens in order to transport them to a hotel in El Paso for $500 per person. Happening in Las Cruces, city firefighters responded to a fire structure yesterday at around 5:30 p.m. at the 2300 block of Nevada Avenue. Reports state first responders encountered a greenhouse on fire. It was brought under control in under 5 minutes and no injuries were reported. The cause of the fire is still under investigation. For more details on these stories, check us out on social media and follow us on Facebook at El Paso Ya. Be sure to catch us at 5 and 10, your most watched local newscast in the borderline.
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1: Juan Corral for Noticias El Paso this sunny Tuesday afternoon, bringing you the most recent news from El Paso, Ciudad Juarez, and Las Cruces. El Paso City Council will hold its second community meeting today at 6 p.m. at the Westside Regional Command Center, found at 4801 Osborne Drive, to discuss the 2027 fiscal year budget. The meetings will continue through the month of June at various locations in the city. A Midland Odessa man was arrested near Fort Hancock and charged with alien smuggling. In the criminal complaint, it is alleged that Eduardo Cepeda was transporting five illegal aliens in order to transport them to a hotel in El Paso for $500 per person. Happening in Las Cruces, city firefighters responded to a fire structure yesterday at around 5:30 p.m. at the 2300 block of Nevada Avenue. Reports state first responders encountered a greenhouse on fire. It was brought under control in under 5 minutes and no injuries were reported. The cause of the fire is still under investigation. For more details on these stories, check us out on social media and follow us on Facebook at El Paso Ya. Be sure to catch us at 5 and 10, your most watched local newscast in the borderline.
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0: Why settle for one when you can have two? I'm Roxy, and I'm doubling down on your favorite music. Every Thursday at 4 p.m., we're hitting the airwaves with the Fox Happy Hour. 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

0: Hey, what's up? It's Rock and Roll James, inviting every classic rock fan out there to tune in to me every morning. There's more rocking and less yapping. That's what I do. I play plenty of music, and I do a little bit of talking. And it's right here every single morning from 6 a.m. to 10 a.m. on 92.3 The Fox.
1: Juan Corral for Noticias El Paso this sunny Tuesday afternoon, bringing you the most recent news from El Paso, Ciudad Juarez, and Las Cruces. El Paso City Council will hold its second community meeting today at 6 p.m. at the Westside Regional Command Center, found at 4801 Osborne Drive, to discuss the 2027 fiscal year budget. The meetings will continue through the month of June at various locations in the city. A Midland Odessa man was arrested near Fort Hancock and charged with alien smuggling. In the criminal complaint, it is alleged that Eduardo Cepeda was transporting five illegal aliens in order to transport them to a hotel in El Paso for $500 per person. Happening in Las Cruces, city firefighters responded to a fire structure yesterday at around 5:30 p.m. at the 2300 block of Nevada Avenue. Reports state first responders encountered a greenhouse on fire. It was brought under control in under 5 minutes and no injuries were reported. The cause of the fire is still under investigation. For more details on these stories, check us out on social media and follow us on Facebook at El Paso Ya. Be sure to catch us at 5 and 10, your most watched local newscast in the borderline.
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0: Why settle for one when you can have two? I'm Roxy, and I'm doubling down on your favorite music. 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

0: out there to tune in to me every morning. There's more rocking and less yapping. That's what I do. I play plenty of music and I do a little bit of talking. 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

0: 92.3 The Fox, 38 Special. Hold on loosely. The weekend's almost here. It is Thursday, and we've got happy hour going on this afternoon. We'll tell you more about that coming up.
1: 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Fox right here, 92.3 The Fox. I might get that off.
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0: 92.3 The Fox, Rush, Limelight Moving Pictures album. It is Thursday. You're going to have some showers today, early and partly cloudy for the afternoon. Highs 88. Your chance of rain this morning is 40%. Tonight, partly cloudy skies, giving way to cloudy skies later on. A stray shower, thunderstorm is possible. For tonight as well, we've got a 15% tonight, but 88 degrees your high today. 40% chance of rain. You might get wet.
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0: about 6 months away from December. That's the name of the song, Collective Soul. I'm Rock and Roll James. It's Thursday, June 4th. 42 years ago, 1984, Bruce Springsteen released the album Born in the USA, which became the best-selling album of 1985 in the United States and also Springsteen's most successful album ever. The album produced a record-tying string of 7 top 10 singles, tied with Michael Jackson's Thriller and Janet Jackson's Rhythm Nation 1814. So, big album for Bruce that was released today back in 1984, 42 years old. 4 years ago, 2022, another New Jersey dude, but this is bassist Alec John Such. He died at the age of 70. He was a founding member of Bon Jovi, playing with them from 1983 to 1994. When they had hits like You Give Love a Bad Name, Living on a Prayer, Bad Medicine. He was the oldest guy, man, 70 4 years ago. So he would have been 74 today. All right, we've got more music coming your way right here on 92.3 The Fox. I'm Rock and Roll James. It's Thursday.
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0: 92.3 The Fox Rock and Roll, James. Might see a little bit of that wet stuff this morning. Showers early, 40% chance. And then partly cloudy for the afternoon, highs 88. Tonight, partly cloudy skies and giving way to cloudy skies later on in the evening. A stray shower or thunderstorm is possible, but it's only 15%. Low 67 tonight.
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0: 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Wow. The biggest names in rock and roll and metal right here on the Rock Block today. And it's brought to you by Bravo Auto Buying Group. Don't forget, today, 11 to 1, it's the Bravo Takeover with Mike G at the Bravo Cadillac on Montana. 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
1: NCAA World Series softball action. Today, Texas Tech and UT Austin will battle in Game 1 at the Women's College World Series Championship Finals. So stay tuned to what goes on with college softball. 2026 NHL action. Yesterday, in Game 1 of the Stanley Cup Final, the Golden Knights lead 1-0 in the series after a thriller 5-4 win over the Hurricanes. Tomorrow, the battle continues in Game 2, so stay tuned to what goes on in the Stanley Cup Final. 2026 NBA action. Today, the New York Knicks and the San Antonio Spurs will battle it out in Game 1 of the NBA Finals. So stay tuned to what goes on in the NBA. 2026 Major League Baseball action. Yesterday, to name a few, Philadelphia beat the San Diego Padres with a 3-2 victory. The Guardians marked a 9-4 win over the Yankees. The Braves defeated the Blue Jays 4-3. And the Dodgers beat the Diamondbacks in a close 6-5 victory. So stay tuned to what goes on in the MLB and more matches today. And don't forget, you could get great Honda deals at 923thefox.com.
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0: 92.3 The Fox, Rock and Roll James. It's Thursday, and we get a bit busy on Thursdays at 11 o'clock. We got the Bravo Takeover with Mike G. He'll do his all-request lunch hour from Bravo Cadillac on Montana. And then this afternoon with Foxy Roxy, it's the Fox Happy Hour. 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

0: 92.3 The Fox, Rock and Roll James, some Def Leppard, Bob Seger right before that, and some Led Zeppelin as well, kicking off your 9 o'clock hour. It is the 4th of June. If it's your birthday today, you're celebrating it with Freddie Fender, man. He would have been 89 years old today. He died in 2006, 20 years ago, from a liver failure. Michelle Phillips, Mamas and Papas, she's 82 years old. Wow. Russell Brand, remember him, the comedian, MTV? He's 51 years old today. Happy birthday to Russell Brand. Angelina Jolie, American actress, filmmaker, humanitarian activist, and the daughter of a very famous actress, a matter of fact, as well. And also was married to Brad Pitt, so they got kids. Angelina Jolie is 51 years old today. Happy birthday to Angelina Jolie, and happy birthday to you.
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0: 92.3 The Fox. That does it for me, man. I am out of here. You all have a great day, and we'll see you tomorrow. Don't forget, the Bravo Takeover is at 11 o'clock at Bravo Cadillac on Montana with Mike G. And then 4 o'clock this afternoon, you've got Foxy Roxy with the Fox Happy Hour. 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

0: It's Rock and Roll James inviting every classic rock fan out there to tune in to me every morning. There's more rocking and less yapping. That's what I do. I play plenty of music and I do a little bit of talking. And it's right here every single morning from 6 a.m. to 10 a.m. on 92.3 The Fox.
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0: All Classics 92.3, The Fox. That's the Outfield and Your Love. Mike G here with you. It is Thursday, so it is the Bravo Takeover. We are here at Bravo at 6555 Montana. First of all, I got to tell you about the weather, man. I don't know where you are, but it rained plenty in the Lower Valley last night. 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No matter what the weatherman says, it'll get mostly cloudy later today. We do have about a 40% chance rain possible, a high of 88, tonight's low 65. Cloudy for your Friday with a chance of rain and a high of 83. Then nice and sunny on Saturday with a high of 95. Ouch, that's hot. Currently 77 degrees. 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All right, we are here at Bravo, where they offering no taxes on all the EV vehicles. I know gas prices are getting out of hand. 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It's a car that will give you a chance to mark it down. And last time I think we were about $3,000 off. So, yeah, that's what's going to happen. So, and we'll post it on our Fox Facebook page. So you can look at the car, see it up and close. We'll even take some video of the interior of the vehicle, and we'll tell you how much the discount will be on Mike's pick for the week right here at Bravo. We're having some fun. We have some Bravo swag to give out to you, so come on out and say hello to us. We'd love to see you. 6555 Montana. Check out the great pre-owned vehicles, whether you're looking for a car, a truck, or an SUV. You know what? Graduations, nice graduation present will be one of those great pre-owned certified vehicles here at Bravo, or maybe a brand new Cadillac while you're here. We're having a great time. Hopefully we'll talk with Mr. Martin Rocha coming up right here on the Fox. Maybe we'll be able to get the general manager, Eddie Cermeno, out here. We'll talk to him here at Bravo.
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0: Getting the lead out here at Bravo Cadillac. It is the Bravo Takeover. Mike Guerrero here with you. And, yes, they've given me Mike's pick. Check this out. It's a great pre-owned vehicle. We're talking about a beautiful, okay, it's 2000, but it's beautiful low-mileage Ram truck. And it's being marked down $2,000. On the trucks, that's hard to beat. It's a good markdown. So you just come in and mention Mike's pick from 92.3 The Fox, and they'll mic that price down $2,000, okay? So, yeah, come and ask about it. I want to see that Ram truck, that 2000 Ram truck. And if you want to also take a look at it, we're going to post it on the Fox Facebook page in just a little bit. We're going to go out there, going to shoot a little video out there. We'll get the outer part. We'll go into the interior. They gave us the keys. I think we might even take a test drive, or maybe a joyride. No, not the crash. But it's a beautiful Ram truck. It's a 2000 with low mileage, marked down $2,000 here at Bravo Cadillac. Okay? So if you also want to check out the other great pre-owned vehicles, they off three thousand miles or 3 months, okay, on that warranty for the pre-owned vehicle. Sorry, we could cut out just right now, but it happens. But also, so check out the great cars. You know, graduation presents, you know, going to college, going back to college. That's a nice present for graduation, okay? Plus, they also have no taxes on all their EV vehicles. If you're thinking of going electric, yes, you need to come out and check those cars out, especially that Escalade with a 55-inch TV. Well, not a TV, but it's a screen. It's practically a TV. It's huge. It's amazing. A great vehicle with lots of horsepower, believe it or not. It's got lots of oomph in it. Also, 0.9% on all optics for 72 months. That's an equivalent of 6 years, people. So come and take advantage of that out here at Bravo. We'd love to see you. Come out and say hello. You can spin our wheel, win something, and we'd love to see you. And also, if you want to make a request or something like that, we'll play it for you out here, from out here, okay? You know, during the noon hour for the All Request Cafe, we'll do it out here at Bravo. We already have a request, right? So, yeah, that's what we'll be doing, okay? So come on out and say hello, and hoping to talk to with Martin or maybe even Eddie out here from Bravo at Bravo Cadillac. It's the Bravo Takeover, and make sure you check out our Facebook page in just a little bit. We'll be showing that beautiful video of that beautiful truck. It's beautiful because me and Luna are going to be in it, right, Luna? All right, so come on out and join us here at Bravo.
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0: 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It's 12 noon and time to open the All Request Cafe.
1: Who's up for lunch? What do you say we toss in for some din-din, huh? Huh? Pick a menu. Any menu.
0: Here's your host and waiter, Mike Guerrero.

0: All Classics 2.0 Fox. Taking your request for the All Request here at Bravo. Doing that one right there for Federico. Wanted Dust in the Wind by, of course, Kansas. And then we had AC/DC and TNT for Edgar. Big shout out going out to Edgar Ramirez. He likes to go down Montana and checking out what the car deals are. You know what? He likes to do that. Like, let's see where I'll go next. Oh, I'm going to go to Bravo and check out the deals over here. He does that on a daily. He likes to go down Montana to all the car dealerships. A big shout out going out to you, Edgar. Thank you for the love, man. All right, we are here at Bravo. It's the Bravo Takeover. And we have a 2021 Ram truck. They said, you know what? They probably got mixed up. I'll blame it on them because it is a 2021 Ram truck. It's a 2500. Beautiful, beautiful truck going for $2,000 off on the price on the sticker. So yes, $2,000 off on that. And in a little bit, Luna took some great videos. We're going to post it on our Fox Facebook page so you can take a good look at the truck, the outside and the inside. And it's got some low mileage, and it's a beautiful truck where you can use it for work, you can use it for leisure or just traveling. But it's a beautiful truck. I think it's also a diesel, right? So it looks very, very nice. We're going to post it on our Facebook page momentarily. So you need to check out Mike's Pick. And tell them when you come on down, we're here for Mike's Pick of the Week or Mike's Pick of the Day. And yes, we want to look at the 2500 Ram truck. 2500 Ram truck. It's beautiful. Looks very, very nice. So come out and check that out. Plus, if you're in the market for EV, you need to check this place first because they got a great line of EV vehicles, especially that beautiful Escalade with a lot of power. And also, oh, man, it's luxurious. So come out and check out those EV vehicles. 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Also, check out the Cadillacs. 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

0: All Classics 92.3, the Fox, Mike G, and yes, it is the Bravo Takeover out here at 6555 Montana. Come on out and check us out. A couple of prizes that we might be giving away, I think. Luna, do you have some movie passes to check out the Mandalorian? You still have some left?
1: Yeah, I want some great movie passes. So all right. I remember that I have here some Mandalorian and Grogu tickets.
0: Grogu,
1: so make sure
0: that's
1: to come
0: right.
1: and check us out. It's a $15 voucher from Fandango, so, you know, it's all the rave right now with the movie, so...
0: Oh, yeah. You know what? It went to number three, but still, a lot of people would still want to watch it. So come on out and win your, spin the wheel, and you can win yourself some movie passes to The Mandalorian and Grogu. That's a good movie. I think a lot of people like it so far.
1: Yeah, no, I saw the show, and ooh, it was a great show. I really recommend the show, and I bet the movie's really good. I've been dying to see it.
0: All right, so you have a chance to see it. So come on out and check it. Check us out here at Bravo Plus. We have a 2021 Ram truck that's been marked down $2,000. It's Mike's pick of the day, Mike's pick of the week. A beautiful car, low mileage on that vehicle. So you really got to come and check that out, okay? Come out and see it. Tell them Mike G's pick. We want to know about the 2021 Ram truck 2500 that's been marked down $2,000. Check that out, and you don't want. If I was you, I wouldn't wait that long. Okay, come and check that out. Also, no taxes on the EV vehicles. They got a great lineup of EV vehicles. Okay, so if you're interested in finally going electric, by all means, you need to come out and look at those great vehicles. Okay, plus they got the Cadillac starting at $40K, and also if you want to sell your vehicle, come and bring it by the buying department, the BBC, the Bravo buying building, and yes, they'll go ahead and take really good care of you with a very, very good offer for your vehicle. So come out, check us out, 6555 Montana. It's the Bravo Takeover with 92.3, the Fox.
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0: Hey, what's up? It's Rock the Road James, inviting every classic rock fan out there to tune in to me every morning. There's more rocking and less yapping. That's what I do. I play plenty of music and I do a little bit of talking. 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

0: out of Texas, ZZ Top, and give me all your loving from that great Eliminator LP. Mike G here with you. And I'm looking forward to a Sunday with you with the Fox Jukebox, 25 years old now. Eight full hours of your El Paso style classics. Yes, El Paso style. Yeah, the doo-wop, the old school. They live. 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

0: Ah, the great music of Led Zeppelin, Good Times, Bad Times. And if you love Led Zeppelin, check this out. Jason Bonham, the son of the legendary John Bonham, is coming with a Led Zeppelin evening. He's teamed up with some musicians, and he's coming here to the Sun City on August 26th. It's going to be a great night of nothing but great Led Zeppelin music. Abraham Chavez Theater. You can get your tickets through the Ticketmaster or the Abraham Chavez box office. And you can win tickets right here on the Fox. So be ready to win those tickets. A 92.3 the Fox. We play lots of Led Zeppelin.
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doing out there? You ever seem to have one of those days where it just seems like everybody's getting on your case, from your teacher all the way down to your best girlfriend? Well, you know, I used to have them just about all the time.

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92.3 The Fox. What's going on, El Paso? Your girl Roxy here hanging out with you on a Thursday. Yes, today's a mini Friday, as I like to call it. Coming up, Fleetwood Mac right now. 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

0: 92.3 The Fox, all right, El Paso. Let's see how the weather's going to behave for tonight and for tomorrow. For tonight, lows around 68 with a 30% chance of rain. For tomorrow, Friday, highs around 88 with a 20% chance of rain. And then your Friday night, actually, it's going to be like also 20% chance of rain throughout your night on Friday night. Tomorrow, lows around 68. That is your weather update on 92.3 The Fox.
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0: 92.3 The Fox. Today we do it. We have the 4 o'clock happy hour. 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Every Thursday from 4 to 5, it's the Fox happy hour. We're serving up your favorite stuff, the good stuff. Nothing but back-to-back songs from your favorite artists. 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The best way to kick off our weekends is with the happy hour from 4 to 5. I mean, haven't you ever heard a song of an artist? You're like, man, I feel like hearing this other song from this artist. That's what it is. 4 to 5. It's the Fox happy hour from 4 to 5 right here on 92.3 The Fox.
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0: 92.3 The Fox. You see, this is what I'm talking about. Back-to-back songs. It's the 4 o'clock hour. 4 o'clock happy hour. This is how we do it. Whatever you want to hear. They're our favorite artists. 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

0: 92.3 The Fox with some Guns N' Roses back-to-back songs. That's how we're doing at the 4 o'clock hour. You know, I was reading this article about Tommy Lee and Nikki Sixx. They said they were, I don't know, they were doing some kind of podcast. They said they used to inject Jack Daniels into their veins. What? Now, but then again, does that really surprise us? That should not surprise us. Especially, I don't know if you've seen their documentary. They were crazy, man. There were some crazy guys, and it's very, they're surprised that they're still here. But yeah, stuff like that should not surprise us, but it still kind of throws you off. Like, wait, what? You used to inject Jack Daniels into your veins? That's nuts. That's your Celebrity Cheese, 92.3 The Fox.
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0: 92.3 The Fox with some Pearl Jam. All right, El Paso, I've got your story of the hour. About 40 train stations and commercial buildings in Japan have introduced an AI system to prevent suicide that has already helped save the lives of at least two people. Yes, over in Japan, they came up with this because they say that a lot of people were, you know, they jumping out of windows over there. They were just kind of offing themselves, jumping off out of windows. And this system has cameras and has detectors all over the place and every window to kind of detect if somebody's around the area. And the ones that they did save was a guy who was walking back and forth in front of a window. And that's when security went to go talk to him and everything. And yeah, pretty much he was like, I'm just tired of this. I work every day. I don't know if you've ever seen documentaries on this subject, that there are so many people in Japan. Yes, we know this, but a lot of them work these jobs that it's very repetitive and that it just drives them crazy. Go look up those stories. It's really nuts. It's an eye opener. But I'm so glad to see that there's an AI system doing this to prevent suicide. That's great. That's amazing. That is what AI is for, man, to help people. That is your story of the hour, 92.3 The Fox.
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92.3 The Fox. It's a double shot. It's the 4 o'clock happy hour. Double shots back to back of what you want to hear. What you want to hear from your favorite artist right now, Fog Hat. 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

0: 92.3 The Fox. I've got your celebrity cheese, El Paso. So John C. Reilly, try to convince Leonardo DiCaprio to forget about Titanic and to star in Boogie Nights instead. And to this day, Leo regrets not taking his advice. Really? I mean, I think Titanic was a bigger movie than Boogie Nights. Leonardo DiCaprio became a huge superstar after that movie, Titanic. And I think, I mean, it beat out, I don't know how many movies, and how it made so much money. So I don't know why he would, you know, prefer Boogie Nights instead of Titanic. That made him a huge mega superstar. That's your celebrity cheese on 92.3 The Fox.
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3: NCAA softball action. Yesterday in Game 1 at the Women's College World Series Championship Finals, UT Austin secured Game 1 after a 7-3 win over Texas Tech. Today, Texas Tech will fight to tie the series in Game 2 and force Game 3. 2026 NBA action. Yesterday in Game 1 of the NBA Finals, the New York Knicks lead 1-0 in the series after an exciting 105-95 win over the San Antonio Spurs. Tomorrow, the battle continues in Game 2, so stay tuned to what goes on in the NBA Finals. 2026 NHL action. Today in Game 2 of the Stanley Cup Final, the battle continues between the Golden Knights leading 1-0 in the Hurricanes. So stay tuned to what goes on in the Stanley Cup Final. 2026 Major League Baseball action. Yesterday, to name a few, the Tigers beat the Rays with a 7-2 victory. The Brewers marked an 8-3 win over the Giants. The Rangers defeated the Cardinals 7-4. And the Mariners beat the Mets 8-3. And don't forget, you could get great Honda deals at 923thefox.com.
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0: The WHO 92.3, The Fox, I've got your story of the hour, El Paso. A 46-year-old detective named Michael DeBice was at police headquarters in Myrtle Beach, South Carolina on Saturday when he got into it with the patrolman. Michael was furious because the guy was warming up fish in the microwave, causing a bad odor in the office. He was so upset, he pointed his gun at the officer. That's not right. That's not cool, no matter how nasty the microwave was. And we don't know what kind of fish it was. Michael was arrested for pointing a gun at someone, which is a felony in this circumstance. He was booked and released. He's been fired. The other officer won't be charged with a crime for microwaving the fish. That's crazy. This guy, a cop, pulled a gun on a fellow cop for making the microwave fishy. I mean, I know that that's happened in a lot of people's work areas, right? I know it's happened in our place here, right? People microwaving eggs or fish or whatever. It smells really bad, but is it worth pulling out a gun or getting in a fight because of it? Is it worth your job and all? No, I don't think so. That's your story of the hour, 92.3 The Fox.
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